0: since mid-September. Political analyst Shirley Bond says the only poll that really matters is the one that takes place on Election Day.
1: I think David Eby made a very risky decision to call a snap election 2 years before the end of the mandate and in the middle of a municipal election. So I think polls are telling us that people are looking to an alternative, but we won't know the final outcome until Election Day.
0: Bond notes, looking at early polling information, it looks as though people are consolidating their votes, either thinking about the NDP or thinking of the BC Conservatives. She adds, as promises are continuing to be made by the different parties, voters need to do their homework. And in sports, both Caribou Junior A hockey teams in the British Columbia Hockey Conference are in action today with home games. Quesnel has a home and away weekend, entertaining the Soyuz tonight at home in the West Fraser Centre at 7 p.m. Then tomorrow, the River Rush are on the road to visit and take on Kamloops. The Williams Lake Mustangs are home all weekend, hosting Kamloops tonight at 7 p.m., and then the Mustangs entertain the Soyuz tomorrow. Quesnel and Williams Lake are at the bottom of the interior division of the BCHC. Quesnel is 3-4, and Williams Lake is 3-1 on the season so far. The 100 Mile House Wranglers are also at home for the weekend in the Western International Junior B Hockey League. The Wranglers are hosting Castlegar tonight, and then Golden on Saturday in the South Caribou Recreation Center. Both games start at 7 p.m. The Wranglers are third in the Northern Division of the WIJHL with a 3-4 record so far this season. And keeping things on the ice, just four games in the NHL tonight, with Winnipeg the only Canadian team on the ice, hosting Anaheim. Vancouver continues their road trip tomorrow, facing the Devils in New Jersey. Then the Canucks face the New York Rangers in Madison Square Garden on Sunday. Moving on to the gridiron in the CFL, the now 9-6 BC Lions host the still winless Ottawa Redblacks tonight in their third last game of the regular season. The Lions can clinch a playoff spot with the victory, and BC is second in the Western Division, only 4 points behind the 11-4 Edmonton Elks. Speaking of which, the Elks are visiting the Hamilton Tiger Cats tonight. And bits of sun are peeking out through the clouds, but it still remains cloudy with chances of showers in the Caribou's forecast. Highs of around 10 degrees throughout the day. And then clouds and showers staying into this evening, with lows dropping to around 1 degree in Quesnel and Williams Lake. Just a bit cooler down south in 100 Mile House with a low of minus 1, and chances of showers with chances of flurries late this evening. Get news alerts directly to your inbox by signing up today at MyCaribouNow.com.
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6: As your workday may be over, we've got the soundtrack to finish your day strong. Strap in. This is the Drive at 5 on the

That was Turnstile. Look out for me on the goat. This is going to be a huge rock show in Quesnel tomorrow night. And you're going to find out who is going to be performing coming up in around 7 minutes. Now here's Blondie. Call me on the goat.

0: That was the Black Crowes, Twice as Hard on the Goat. So live in studio with me right now are Florian and Clinton from the trash metal band Cicatrice from Quesnel. They're going to be playing at the Legion tomorrow night. So Florian, what can you tell us about the show?
1: It's gonna be heavy. Three bands playing. So Cicatrice from Quesnel, Plagued by Fire, death metal band from Prince George, and Cultist, really heavy death metal band from Calgary.
0: Okay, so three bands. Doors open at 7. Show starts at 8. What else do we know?
1: Just be ready to bang your head.
0: Thanks for stopping by. Sounds like it's gonna be a great show.
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0: It's time for your 2020 weather on the Goat. It's 5 degrees right now. Your windshield wipers might be getting a workout tonight. We're falling down to -1. Tomorrow, 5. Pretty sunny.

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0: That was the Ataris, the Boys of Summer. Yeah, we're just getting further and further away from summer every single day. Do I know what that song was inspired by? Well, Don Henley wrote it. It's about lost love, aging, and the end of youth in California. And he famously based it off of Roger Kahn's 1972 book, The Boys of Summer, which itself was named after a line in a Dylan Thomas poem. Now here's Alan Cross.
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2: Sometime around 2004, Rivers Cuomo went to see a concert at the Hollywood Bowl. As he flipped through the night's program, he saw a picture of Wilson Phillips, the all-female pop group that had some massive singles over the previous decade. All the members of the group were daughters of famous and rich musicians. For reasons he can't explain, Rivers started thinking about how cool it would have been to be married to someone like that, an established celebrity with a home in the best part of town and all that money. He was genuinely wistful. But when the resulting song finally came out, it turned out to be sarcastic and funny, which wasn't the original intent. Just as well, because Beverly Hills became a major single from Weezer's Make Believe album.
1: The ongoing history of new music with Alan Cross.
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0: We just had to play three Canadian songs back to back to back to back because it's our Thanksgiving long weekend. And on that note, I'm Nick Iatropoulos. That's it for me. Have an amazing weekend with your family. And I will see you tomorrow from 10 to 2 at Andre's in Williams Lake. Your news is coming up in around 5 minutes. Peace.
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1: Good evening, I'm Taryn Midzane. Two people were injured in an accident in the South Caribou earlier in the week. 100 Mile House RCMP Sergeant Brian Lamb goes over a few of the details.
2: On October 4th, 2026, RCMP received a report of a two-vehicle head-on collision on Highway 97 near Keene Road. Police attended with BC Emergency Health Services, where a vehicle was located off Highway 97 down an embankment on its roof with one occupant trapped inside.
1: Lamb says the second vehicle was located in the northbound lane of travel with severe damage and a single occupant that was not injured. He says an occupant in the overturned vehicle was extracted by rescue personnel and was taken to hospital with undetermined injuries that were not believed to be life-threatening. Lamb says the suspected driver of the overturned vehicle had left the scene and was located nearby with injuries. He says that it is believed that the overturned vehicle was traveling south and crossed the center line and struck the second vehicle. There was a hefty drop in the Caribou region's year-over-year unemployment rate last month. Julian Alvarez is a labor market analyst with Stats Canada.
3: The unemployment rate for the Caribou region was 5.6%, and this rate was 1.7 percentage points lower than the previous year.
1: Alvarez says there was roughly 8,200 more people working in the Caribou last month compared to a year ago. He says the biggest gains were in the service-producing sector, in public administration, educational services, and accommodation and food services. Alvarez says there were declines in forestry, fishing, mining, and oil and gas, as well as in construction and manufacturing. The national jobless rate in September was 6.5%, and BC's unemployment rate was 6.4%, which was tied with Alberta for fifth place out of the provinces. And residents in Quesnel will have one more day to advance vote tomorrow. The polls will be open between 8 a.m. until 8 p.m. at Quesnel City Hall. On the first advance voting day, more than 400 ballots were cast in the city of Quesnel. Residents in the Caribou Regional District and Williams Lake have one more advance voting day next week. The Regional District residents can hit the advance polls again next Tuesday, October 13th. Information on where their respective electoral area polling stations are can be found on the Regional District's website. And Williams Lake residents' last advance polling day will be next Wednesday, October 14th, from 8 a.m. until 8 p.m. at the Williams Lake City Hall. The District of 100 Mile House residents have no more advance polling days. They will vote with the rest of the region on General Election Day on October 17th. And in provincial election news, a recent Angus Reid Institute poll found the BC Conservatives 5 points ahead of the BC NDP. This comes just a couple of weeks after Premier David Eby called the snap election. UNBC political science lecturer Jason Morris said the early polls are a good way for citizens to try to determine where things stand.
4: Of course, they can make their own decisions how to vote, but polls provide a pretty good snapshot in time of how we think things are going, and lacking some other way to peer into voters' minds collectively, we do our best to draw conclusions from those.
1: Morris said when looking at polls, people should note when it was taken, who paid for the poll, what questions were asked, and how many people took the poll. And looking at the Caribou's forecast, cloudy with chances of showers tonight across the region with lows around 1 degree. 100 mile showers have a chance to change to flurries and lows dropping to minus 1. Tomorrow is looking to be clearer, sunny in Williams Lake and mainly clouds in Quesnel. 100 mile house with chances of flurries and highs of around 6 degrees dropping to lows of minus 4 in the night. Expect a sunnier Thanksgiving weekend with highs around 10 degrees with mainly sun on both Sunday and Monday across the Caribou. 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

Excessive exposure to this show may result in spontaneous air guitar, head banging, and uncontrollable urges to sing into your hairbrush. You're welcome. 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

Motley Crue and Home Sweet Home kicking off here and now this week. I am your host, Kent Shoemaker, and a nice, nice long weekend for us. Prince George, Caribou Chilcotin, over in Olds and the North Island. Thanksgiving. Hope you're all looking at full tables, full tummies, some good downtime, some good family time. Thanksgiving here and now. 40 years.

0: And I had to start with Home Sweet Home, because that's where, you know, Thanksgiving always feels best, doesn't it? For Motley Crue, I'm not sure their fans feel the same way about turkey as we do.
1: Did I see raw meat being thrown?
2: That was great.
1: That's great.
2: I mean, somebody had the imagination to come with some liver packed in some case to whip it out on stage.
0: They get liver thrown at them. First time they did a show at Donington, they get liver. Hey, in rock and roll, sometimes bands are really tight like families. Sometimes they fight like families, too. One of this country's all-time best singers during the 80s, Nick Walsh. You ask anyone about Nick Walsh who knows music, they'll say, yeah, he was good. Slick Toxic was the band. They'd be like, who is, what? What's that band? Basically, it's a band for like 2 or 3 years, but Nick Walsh has sung with everybody. You know, he's in his 50s. He's still being asked about getting back together with those guys in Slick Toxic.
2: All that hype that all you guys know was like a couple of years of my life. Truth is, A, you wouldn't be able to have an original reunion because some of those people have gone by the wayside. Like, I don't know where they are, what they do. Some have taken, you know, dark path, dark road. And so it's that. Like, even with Famous Underground, I'll pull out a couple of Slick songs because everybody knows me for that, and that's cool.
0: So basically, that family's not doing Thanksgiving. Slick Toxic, having a hell of a time. It's here and now.

0: our Thanksgiving Here and Now with Kent Shoemaker, and really, really appreciate you dialing in again for all these memories, all the hooks, the ballads, the riffs, all the fun stuff from the 80s. We've already talked about how some bands can survive. They're tight like a family. And then you have some bands who fight like cats and dogs, you know, super talented. We got maybe, I don't know, 2 years, two albums out of them. That happened a lot in the 80s. Zakk Wylde has a really good take, a good perspective. Ozzy knew what he was doing, bringing Zakk into his band.
1: Whenever I lose, you know, you lose your friends, or you lose your mom or your dad or your parents. Or, I mean, even down to, you know, your dog or your cat, you know, like that become family members to you. I don't look at it that way. I was blessed to have him in my life, you know. Whether, you know, it's my mom, my dad, you know, Dimebag, Vinny, Oz, your dog, you know, whatever. You know, it's just like, I'm always thankful.
0: Tom Kiefer from Cinderella, married into music. His wife is Savannah Storm. Their son is a sports guy right now. Pretty good athlete, apparently. What kind of family would they be if he went into music?
2: Yeah. I mean, anything he wants to do. We don't push anything on him. It's got to be what he wants to do. And right now, he's baseball city. You know, I mean, he just loves baseball, which is fine with us because we do too. If he wanted to go into music, he's certainly showing some talent for it. He sings really well. He has since he was a kid. You know, we were talking about earlier that one of the newer bands that we all like is Jet. And when he was 2.5 or 3... he would imitate the singer from Jet doing Are You Gonna Be My Girl, and he sounded like him. I know his voice is just razor blades, like, guys, it's nasty. And he would imitate him. So he's definitely has some potential, and everything he does is with an attitude, which I like.

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0: Thanksgiving hair, and now if we are looking for the token, you know, disenfranchised family, dysfunctional family, look no further than David Lee Roth. Took off from Van Halen, hooked up with an all-star band, truly, Steve Vai, Billy Sheehan, just like Paradise, which does not describe his dinner tables.
1: Mom is unforgiving. Mom won't sugarcoat it for you. She's been kicked out of three homes now because she's unforgiving when the food's wrong. We came from student housing. Pop, you know, had just started college, not even medical school. And so it was not a happy arrangement. Pop was never home. The only time he was in the family is when we went to visit him down at the hospital.
0: Those tables, anything but paradise in that family. I'm thinking like the family one or the Van Halen one, you know. Might as well ask you now, we're going to be eating a lot of food, right? A lot of leftovers. And I'm sure somebody in radio has asked you what the best food on Thanksgiving is. My answer is always the same. It's the white breast meat and the mashed potatoes. Like one, two, very close one, two. The stuffing is a solid third, though. Mashed potatoes, white breast meat, and the stuffing, especially with a good gravy. 250-703-2538 for the hair and now text line, wherever you're listening. PG, down through the Caribou, over in Olds on the island. Big change in the Quiet Riot family, hey? Band's been around since the 70s. Frankie Benali and Kevin DeBrow no longer with us. Quiet Riot has now officially been around longer than their new lead singer. Something in the water in New Jersey, I think. His band was Fire and Ice. His name is John Tora, 22, 23 years old, I think. Here's one for the Roth dinner table. Mama, we're all crazy now.

0: 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It's Hair and Now on the Goat.
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0: Thanksgiving here and now with White Lion. If you don't eat your supper, you don't get dessert. How many times you hear that growing up? And then the children cry. Mike Tramp is still out there working. I'm pretty sure that band is never getting back together at all. So it's basically Mike Tramp with three other guys doing White Lion music. But, you know, no more private jets, no more Class A motorhomes, just four guys in the car, making sure they eat well and stay healthy.
1: We sit in the car and talk about that. I mean, right now, we're just the four guys in the band travel around like that. You know, we're grown up. We're all parents. We all have, you know, responsibilities, regardless of if we want to admit it and things like that. So you can't completely let go of yourself. I'm always amazed when we go back on, you know, on reading biographies and documentaries of the real rock and roll heroes, if you're talking about Zeppelin, Black Sabbath, you know, the Sex Pistols, not that they were my heroes, but there is a limit of how much bad oil you can pour in an engine before it stops. It's as simple as that. And, you know, there's also a limit of how many times you can stop at McDonald's.
0: And there it is. We slapped together a Thanksgiving playlist for us this week somehow. Hope you have a really, really fantastic long weekend, right? Enjoy the food, the family, the afternoon naps. Can't do without those. Remember, eat all that food, too. You'll get dessert, you sweet child of mine. We'll see you next week. Cheers.

0: going back to the soundtrack of a generation. 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
10: Transportation has come a long way. In the 1860s, some transportation methods throughout the Cariboo included camels, Bactrian camels. They once trod the famous Cariboo Road because camels have more than just humps. These strong animals were said to be perfect for carrying heavy amounts of freight long distances without needing regular water. In a bygone era when many parts of the world had their workhorses, the Cariboo had camels.
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1: What we've got here is failure to communicate. Some men you just can't reach. 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Well, he gets it.

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1: Good evening, I'm Taryn Midzane. Two people were injured in an accident in the South Cariboo earlier in the week. 100 Mile House RCMP Sergeant Brian Lamb goes over a few of the details.
2: On October 4th, 2026, RCMP received a report of a two-vehicle head-on collision on Highway 97 near Keene Road. Police attended with BC Emergency Health Services, where a vehicle was located off Highway 97 down an embankment on its roof with one occupant trapped inside.
1: Lamb says the second vehicle was located in the northbound lane of travel with severe damage and a single occupant that was not injured. He says an occupant in the overturned vehicle was extracted by rescue personnel and was taken to hospital with undetermined injuries that were not believed to be life-threatening. Lamb says the suspected driver of the overturned vehicle had left the scene and was located nearby with injuries. He says that it is believed that the overturned vehicle was traveling south and crossed the center line and struck the second vehicle. There was a hefty drop in the Cariboo region's year-over-year unemployment rate last month. Julian Alvarez is a labor market analyst with Stats Canada.
3: The unemployment rate for the Cariboo region was 5.6%, and this rate was 1.7 percentage points lower than the previous year.
1: Alvarez says there was roughly 8,200 more people working in the Cariboo last month compared to a year ago. He says the biggest gains were in the service-producing sector, in public administration, educational services, and accommodation and food services. Alvarez says there were declines in forestry, fishing, mining, and oil and gas, as well as in construction and manufacturing. The national jobless rate in September was 6.5%, and BC's unemployment rate was 6.4%, which was tied with Alberta for fifth place out of the provinces. And residents in Quesnel will have one more day to advance vote tomorrow. The polls will be open between 8 a.m. until 8 p.m. at Quesnel City Hall. On the first advance voting day, more than 400 ballots were cast in the city of Quesnel. Residents in the Cariboo Regional District and Williams Lake have one more advance voting day next week. The Regional District residents can hit the advance polls again next Tuesday, October 13th. Information on where their respective electoral area polling stations are can be found on the Regional District's website. And Williams Lake residents' last advance polling day will be next Wednesday, October 14th, from 8 a.m. until 8 p.m. at the Williams Lake City Hall. The District of 100 Mile House residents have no more advance polling days. They will vote with the rest of the region on General Election Day on October 17th. And in provincial election news, a recent Angus Reid Institute poll found the BC Conservatives 5 points ahead of the BC NDP. This comes just a couple of weeks after Premier David Eby called the snap election. UNBC political science lecturer Jason Morris said the early polls are a good way for citizens to try to determine where things stand.
4: Of course, they can make their own decisions how to vote, but polls provide a pretty good snapshot in time of how we think things are going, and lacking some other way to peer into voters' minds collectively, we do our best to draw conclusions from those.
1: Morris said when looking at polls, people should note when it was taken, who paid for the poll, what questions were asked, and how many people took the poll. And looking at the Cariboo's forecast, cloudy with chances of showers tonight across the region with lows around 1 degree. 100 mile showers have a chance to change to flurries and lows dropping to minus 1. Tomorrow is looking to be clearer, sunny in Williams Lake and mainly clouds in Quesnel. 100 mile house with chances of flurries and highs of around 6 degrees dropping to lows of minus 4 in the night. Expect a sunnier Thanksgiving weekend with highs around 10 degrees, with mainly sun on both Sunday and Monday across the Cariboo. 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
3: 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It stands at the edge of the falls with one quick strike. 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
1: I'm Zach Barrowcliff. Statistics Canada's latest job report says BC lost 20,200 jobs in September. Vista Radio provincial reporter Emily Joveski has more.
2: StatCan says it marks the first monthly decrease for BC since March. BC's job losses included 16,700 full-time positions. Most of the losses were among the goods-producing sector, as BC shed 9,800 construction jobs and over 8,000 manufacturing positions. The unemployment rate ticked down slightly to 6.4%. Overall, Canada lost 68,000 jobs in September. Emily Joveski, Vista News, Victoria.
1: BC NDP leader David Eby spoke about the unemployment rate on the campaign trail in Surrey Friday.
3: We're starting to see the impact of Trump tariffs showing up in a material way here in British Columbia.
1: Eby says that it's a difficult jobs report for Canada and for BC. A recent Angus Reid Institute poll found the BC Conservatives 5 points ahead of the BC NDP. This comes just a couple weeks after Premier Eby called a snap election. UNBC political science lecturer Jason Morris says the early polls are a good way for citizens to try to determine where things stand.
4: Of course, they can make their own decisions how to vote, but polls provide a pretty good snapshot in time of how we think things are going, and lacking some other way to peer into voters' minds collectively, we do our best to draw conclusions from those.
1: Morris says when looking at polls, people should note when it was taken, who paid for the poll, what questions were asked, and how many people took the poll. It's that time of the year where more cases of the flu start rolling in as the respiratory season ramps up. BC's top doctor, Dr. Bonnie Henry, said Wednesday that the flu season is off to an early start as cases are starting to increase, particularly among children and students returning to classrooms. Northern Health Medical Health Officer Dr. Raquel Kling says the North is no different.
5: We're absolutely getting reports of influenza circulating, like through official lab reports, and also just hearing anecdotally, there's a lot of people sick out there. So, yeah, it's a good time to remember all our usual ways of staying safe during the respiratory season.
1: Dr. Kling says it's important to stay home when feeling sick, and if you have to go out, to wash your hands and use hand sanitizer, cough into your elbow, and do your best to stay away from people. A new federal investment in home energy retrofits is expected to save some Canadians money and reduce the country's emissions by over 25 megatons. That's the equivalent of taking nearly 8.5 million cars off our roads for 1 year. Ottawa is investing $2 billion to deliver 1 million home retrofits across Canada. First, Prime Minister Mark Carney announced a new national heat pump rebate to help up to 820,000 households make the switch to more efficient electric heat pumps. They're expected to save an average of $1,400 a year for households currently heating with oil or electrical boards. Ottawa is also working with partners to help apartment building owners retrofit 280,000 units over the next 8 years. I'm Zach Barrowcliff.
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3: I'm Lauren Dirksen with the Conservative Party of British Columbia. 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
1: I'm Zach Barrowcliff. Major BC party leaders laid out promises around taxes this week as they passed the midway point of the provincial election campaign. Our provincial reporter Emily Joveski has the details in her weekly election roundup.
2: BC NDP leader David Eby began the week with a proposal to raise rates on BC's highest tax brackets, saying the changes would impact less than 4% of earners and would bring in an additional $1 billion in revenue. The BC Greens would go further. Leader Emily Lowen pitched a wealth tax she says would raise more than $22 billion in the first year.
3: We are tackling households with a fortune of $50 million.
2: BC Conservative leader Lorne Dirksen says his party would raise the amount of income workers can earn before paying provincial income tax to $32,000.
4: That puts $1,000 right back where it belongs, in your pocket, not in the government's.
2: Dirksen also faced some tough questions this week about a leaked letter to insurance executives and lawyers that promised to make changes to ICBC's no-fault insurance system to allow people to sue for damages. Eby slammed the plan, saying it would cause rates to more than double.
5: And he is serving you up to the private interests of trial lawyers and private insurance companies.
2: Dirksen says he supports a hybrid model for auto insurance. Emily Joveski, Vista News, Victoria.
1: Statistics Canada's latest jobs report says BC lost 20,200 jobs in September. StatCan says it marks the first monthly decrease for BC since March. BC's job losses include 16,700 full-time positions. Most of the losses were among the goods-producing sector, as BC shed 9,800 construction jobs and more than 8,000 manufacturing positions. The unemployment rate ticked down slightly to 6.4%. Overall, Canada lost 68,000 jobs in September. A recent Angus Reid Institute poll found the BC Conservatives 5 points ahead of the BC NDP. This comes weeks after Premier David Eby called a snap election. UNBC political science lecturer Jason Morris says the early polls are a good way for citizens to try to determine where things stand.
6: Of course, they can make their own decisions how to vote, but polls provide a pretty good snapshot in time of how we think things are going, and lacking some other way to peer into voters' minds collectively, we do our best to draw conclusions from those.
1: Morris says when looking at polls, people should know when it was taken, who paid for the poll, what questions were asked, and how many people took the poll. And in sports, the Prince George Cougars host the Swift Current Broncos tomorrow afternoon at 1. This is the Cougars' only game during Thanksgiving weekend, playing again Saturday, October 17th against the Rockets in Kelowna. And in the BC Hockey Conference, the Quesnel River Rush fell to the Osoyoos Coyotes 4-3 in regulation. As for the Williams Lake Mustangs, they took a 4-2 loss to the Kamloops Storm. And in the Western International Junior Hockey League, the 100 Mile House Wranglers had themselves an 8-5 victory over the Castlegar Rebels. I'm Zach Barrowcliff.
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1: I'm Zach Barrowcliff. Major BC party leaders laid out promises around taxes this week as they passed the midway point of the provincial election campaign. Our provincial reporter Emily Joveski has the details in her weekly election roundup.
2: BC NDP leader David Eby began the week with a proposal to raise rates on BC's highest tax brackets, saying the changes would impact less than 4% of earners and would bring in an additional $1 billion in revenue. The BC Greens would go further. Leader Emily Lowen pitched a wealth tax she says would raise more than $22 billion in the first year.
3: We are tackling households with a fortune of $50 million.
2: BC Conservative leader Lorne Dirksen says his party would raise the amount of income workers can earn before paying provincial income tax to $32,000.
4: That puts $1,000 right back where it belongs, in your pocket, not in the government's.
2: Dirksen also faced some tough questions this week about a leaked letter to insurance executives and lawyers that promised to make changes to ICBC's no-fault insurance system to allow people to sue for damages. Eby slammed the plan, saying it would cause rates to more than double.
5: And he is serving you up to the private interests of trial lawyers and private insurance companies.
2: Dirksen says he supports a hybrid model for auto insurance. Emily Joveski, Vista News, Victoria.
1: Statistics Canada's latest jobs report says BC lost 20,200 jobs in September. StatCan says it marks the first monthly decrease for BC since March. BC's job losses include 16,700 full-time positions. Most of the losses were among the goods-producing sector, as BC shed 9,800 construction jobs and more than 8,000 manufacturing positions. The unemployment rate ticked down slightly to 6.4%. Overall, Canada lost 68,000 jobs in September. A recent Angus Reid Institute poll found the BC Conservatives 5 points ahead of the BC NDP. This comes weeks after Premier David Eby called a snap election. UNBC political science lecturer Jason Morris says the early polls are a good way for citizens to try to determine where things stand.
6: Of course, they can make their own decisions how to vote, but polls provide a pretty good snapshot in time of how we think things are going, and lacking some other way to peer into voters' minds collectively, we do our best to draw conclusions from those.
1: Morris says when looking at polls, people should know when it was taken, who paid for the poll, what questions were asked, and how many people took the poll. And in sports, the Prince George Cougars host the Swift Current Broncos tomorrow afternoon at 1. This is the Cougars' only game during Thanksgiving weekend, playing again Saturday, October 17th against the Rockets in Kelowna. And in the BC Hockey Conference, the Quesnel River Rush fell to the Osoyoos Coyotes 4-3 in regulation. As for the Williams Lake Mustangs, they took a 4-2 loss to the Kamloops Storm. And in the Western International Junior Hockey League, the 100 Mile House Wranglers had themselves an 8-5 victory over the Castlegar Rebels. I'm Zach Barrowcliff.
0: On your marks, get set. Here comes another hour of great rock on the Goat.

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0: In the fall, the air gets crisper, and so do my socks. 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
6: Off the coastal region of BC, a white ghost walks out of the forest. It's not a polar bear, but rather a subspecies of the black bear. It stands at the edge of the falls with one quick strike. It pulls a salmon from the rushing current. The Kermode Bear is one of Canada's most iconic symbols. Fewer than 150 exist. The white ghost still thrives. Witness the rare. Witness the white bear.
7: 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I'm happy with it. And keep me going. Much love.
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0: That was the latest one from Evanescence. Who will you follow on the GOAT? Hi, good morning. It's Nick hanging out at Andre's Electronic Experts in Williams Lake right now for a huge celebration. 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

0: That was the latest one from Nickelback, Rattle the Cage on the Goat. 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

That was Neil Young rocking in the free world on the GOAT. 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

0: That was the warning. Kerosene on the goat. I'm hanging out at Andre's Electronic Experts in Williams Lake right now. 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

0: That was the latest and greatest from 3 Days Grace. I want to go home tonight on the GOAT. And we are celebrating an incredible milestone today at Andre's Electronic Experts. 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
1: I'm Zach Barrelcliff. Major BC party leaders laid out promises around taxes this week as they passed the midway point of the provincial election campaign. Our provincial reporter Emily Joveski has the details in her weekly election roundup.
2: BC NDP leader David Eby began the week with a proposal to raise rates on BC's highest tax brackets, saying the changes would impact less than 4% of earners and would bring in an additional $1 billion in revenue. The BC Greens would go further. Leader Emily Lowen pitched a wealth tax she says would raise more than $22 billion in the first year.
3: We are tackling households with a fortune of $50 million. And
2: BC Conservative leader Lorne Dirksen says his party would raise the amount of income workers can earn before paying provincial income tax to $32,000.
4: That puts $1,000 right back where it belongs, in your pocket, not in the government's.
2: Dirksen also faced some tough questions this week about a leaked letter to insurance executives and lawyers that promised to make changes to ICBC's no-fault insurance system to allow people to sue for damages. Eby slammed the plan, saying it would cause rates to more than double.
5: And he is serving you up to the private interests of trial lawyers and private insurance companies.
2: Dirksen says he supports a hybrid model for auto insurance. Emily Joveski, Vista News, Victoria.
1: Statistics Canada's latest jobs report says BC lost 20,200 jobs in September. StatCan says it marks the first monthly decrease for BC since March. BC's job losses include 16,700 full-time positions. Most of the losses were among the goods-producing sector, as BC shed 9,800 construction jobs and more than 8,000 manufacturing positions. The unemployment rate ticked down slightly to 6.4%. Overall, Canada lost 68,000 jobs in September. A recent Angus Reid Institute poll found the BC Conservatives 5 points ahead of the BC NDP. This comes weeks after Premier David Eby called a snap election. UNBC political science lecturer Jason Morris says the early polls are a good way for citizens to try to determine where things stand.
6: Of course, they can make their own decisions how to vote, but polls provide a pretty good snapshot in time of how we think things are going, and lacking some other way to peer into voters' minds collectively, we do our best to draw conclusions from those.
1: Morris says when looking at polls, people should know when it was taken, who paid for the poll, what questions were asked, and how many people took the poll. And in sports, the Prince George Cougars host the Swift Current Broncos tomorrow afternoon at 1. This is the Cougars' only game during Thanksgiving weekend, playing again Saturday, October 17th against the Rockets in Kelowna. And in the BC Hockey Conference, the Quesnel River Rush fell to the Osoyoos Coyotes 4-3 in regulation. As for the Williams Lake Mustangs, they took a 4-2 loss to the Kamloops Storm. And in the Western International Junior Hockey League, the 100 Mile House Wranglers had themselves an 8-5 victory over the Castlegar Rebels. I'm Zach Barrelcliff.
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That was the Sheepdogs, Bad for Your Health on the Goat. And I'm hanging out at Andre's right now to celebrate their 50th anniversary. 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These Sonos anniversary deals are going to be ending tomorrow, so you're going to want to get them while they're still here. And I'm going to be here until 2 o'clock. So come say hi, pick up some GOAT swag, and check out these great deals. Now, here's New Radicals on the GOAT.

0: Canada. Bob Cajun, the Tragically Hip on the GOAT. Speaking of something else that's mega Canadian, has been Canadian for 50 years now, Andre's Electronic Experts and Telus are celebrating a huge milestone, 50 years of Andre serving communities across BC, including right here in Williams Lake. I'm actually at Andre's right now, so come say hi, pick up some swag. And there's never been a better time to upgrade your Samsung smartphone. So trade in your current device and upgrade to a new Samsung Galaxy S26 series or Galaxy Z series smartphone and get a bonus additional $400 off until the day before Halloween. 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For 50 years, Andre's has been helping customers stay connected, and we're just excited to keep doing that with Telus. 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And also come say hi. I'm going to be here until 2.
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Hi, I'm Nick, hanging out at Andre's Electronic Experts right now in Williams Lake. 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

0: 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So come on down to check out these incredible deals. Come say hi. I'm going to be here until 2. You can also pick up some GOAT swag.
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0: That was 10 over 10, the latest one from Royal Blood on the Goat. I'm hanging out at Andre's in Williams Lake right now, so come say hi, pick up some Goat swag. I'm going to be here until 2, and let's celebrate this huge deal. Andre's 50th anniversary sales event. 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

0: That was the Lazies, Too Tough to Die on, the GOAT. I'm hanging out at Andre's in Williams Lake right now for their 50th anniversary sales event. 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

0: That was the Matthew Good Band. Load Me Up on the Goat. Hi, it's Nick, and that's it for me. Thank you so, so much for hanging out. We've been having a great time at Andre's in Williams Lake for their 50th anniversary sales event. Actually, I'm going to be here until 2 o'clock on the dot, so you have around 16 minutes or so to come say hi and pick up some goat swag. And even after I'm gone, Andre's is still going to be open, so check out all the amazing deals on appliances, TVs, sound systems, everything. Have a great rest of your Saturday, and happy early Thanksgiving.
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1: I'm Zach Barrowclough. Major BC party leaders laid out promises around taxes this week as they passed the midway point of the provincial election campaign. Our provincial reporter Emily Joveski has the details in her weekly election roundup.
2: BC NDP leader David Eby began the week with a proposal to raise rates on BC's highest tax brackets, saying the changes would impact less than 4% of earners and would bring in an additional $1 billion in revenue. The BC Greens would go further. Leader Emily Lowen pitched a wealth tax she says would raise more than $22 billion in the first year.
3: We are tackling households with a fortune of $50 million.
2: BC Conservative leader Lorne Dirksen says his party would raise the amount of income workers can earn before paying provincial income tax to $32,000.
4: That puts $1,000 right back where it belongs, in your pocket, not in the government's.
2: Dirksen also faced some tough questions this week about a leaked letter to insurance executives and lawyers that promised to make changes to ICBC's no-fault insurance system to allow people to sue for damages. Eby slammed the plan, saying it would cause rates to more than double.
5: And he is serving you up to the private interests of trial lawyers and private insurance companies.
2: Dirksen says he supports a hybrid model for auto insurance. Emily Joveski, Vista News, Victoria.
1: Statistics Canada's latest jobs report says BC lost 20,200 jobs in September. StatCan says it marks the first monthly decrease for BC since March. BC's job losses include 16,700 full-time positions. Most of the losses were among the goods-producing sector, as BC shed 9,800 construction jobs and more than 8,000 manufacturing positions. The unemployment rate ticked down slightly to 6.4%. Overall, Canada lost 68,000 jobs in September. The BC Highway Patrol is saying a recent enforcement blitz turned up an alarming increase in the number of people driving distracted and not wearing seatbelts. During the September campaign, police nabbed close to 1,600 people for using an electronic device at the wheel, more than double the number caught during the same time in 2025. The number of people not buckled up almost doubled from 456 last September to 826 last month. Around 50 childcare operators in BC have signed an open letter warning that childcare is in crisis. In the letter, they write that the underfunding or paused funding has destabilized the entire sector. Back in 2017, the BC government had promised a universal affordable childcare model that would reach all families by 2028. Critics say that instead, the province's affordable childcare program has left some behind. Just over 10% of childcare spaces in BC are subsidized at a rate of $10 a day. I'm Zach Barrowclough.
0: No replacements.
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0: 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And keep me going. 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
1: Off the coastal region of BC, a white ghost walks out of the forest. It's not a polar bear, but rather a subspecies of the black bear. It stands at the edge of the falls with one quick strike. It pulls a salmon from the rushing current. The Kermode Bear is one of Canada's most iconic symbols. Fewer than 150 exist. The white ghost still thrives. Witness the rare. Witness the white bear.
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7: With 2.1 million fish that return on a four-year cycle, the Horsefly River Spawning Channel supports a massive sockeye run. 2.1 million fish. 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
1: I'm Zach Barrowclough. Major BC party leaders laid out promises around taxes this week as they passed the midway point of the provincial election campaign. Our provincial reporter Emily Joveski has the details in her weekly election roundup.
2: BC NDP leader David Eby began the week with a proposal to raise rates on BC's highest tax brackets, saying the changes would impact less than 4% of earners and would bring in an additional $1 billion in revenue. The BC Greens would go further. Leader Emily Lowen pitched a wealth tax she says would raise more than $22 billion in the first year.
3: We are tackling households with a fortune of $50 million.
2: BC Conservative leader Lorne Dirksen says his party would raise the amount of income workers can earn before paying provincial income tax to $32,000.
4: That puts $1,000 right back where it belongs, in your pocket, not in the government's.
2: Dirksen also faced some tough questions this week about a leaked letter to insurance executives and lawyers that promised to make changes to ICBC's no-fault insurance system to allow people to sue for damages. Eby slammed the plan, saying it would cause rates to more than double.
5: And he is serving you up to the private interests of trial lawyers and private insurance companies.
2: Dirksen says he supports a hybrid model for auto insurance. Emily Joveski, Vista News, Victoria.
1: Statistics Canada's latest jobs report says BC lost 20,200 jobs in September. StatCan says it marks the first monthly decrease for BC since March. BC's job losses include 16,700 full-time positions. Most of the losses were among the goods-producing sector, as BC shed 9,800 construction jobs and more than 8,000 manufacturing positions. The unemployment rate ticked down slightly to 6.4%. Overall, Canada lost 68,000 jobs in September. The BC Highway Patrol is saying a recent enforcement blitz turned up an alarming increase in the number of people driving distracted and not wearing seatbelts. During the September campaign, police nabbed close to 1,600 people for using an electronic device at the wheel, more than double the number caught during the same time in 2025. The number of people not buckled up almost doubled from 456 last September to 826 last month. Around 50 childcare operators in BC have signed an open letter warning that childcare is in crisis. In the letter, they write that the underfunding or paused funding has destabilized the entire sector. Back in 2017, the BC government had promised a universal affordable childcare model that would reach all families by 2028. Critics say that instead, the province's affordable childcare program has left some behind. Just over 10% of childcare spaces in BC are subsidized at a rate of $10 a day. I'm Zach Barrowclough.
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1: I'm Zach Barrowcliff. Major BC party leaders laid out promises around taxes this week as they passed the midway point of the provincial election campaign. Our provincial reporter Emily Joveski has the details in her weekly election roundup.
2: BC NDP leader David Eby began the week with a proposal to raise rates on BC's highest tax brackets, saying the changes would impact less than 4% of earners and would bring in an additional $1 billion in revenue. The BC Greens would go further. Leader Emily Lowen pitched a wealth tax she says would raise more than $22 billion in the first year.
3: We are tackling households with a fortune of $50 million.
2: BC Conservative leader Lorne Dirksen says his party would raise the amount of income workers can earn before paying provincial income tax to $32,000.
4: That puts $1,000 right back where it belongs, in your pocket, not in the government's.
2: Dirksen also faced some tough questions this week about a leaked letter to insurance executives and lawyers that promised to make changes to ICBC's no-fault insurance system to allow people to sue for damages. Eby slammed the plan, saying it would cause rates to more than double.
5: And he is serving you up to the private interests of trial lawyers and private insurance companies.
2: Dirksen says he supports a hybrid model for auto insurance. Emily Joveski, Vista News, Victoria.
1: Statistics Canada's latest jobs report says BC lost 20,200 jobs in September. StatCan says it marks the first monthly decrease for BC since March. BC's job losses include 16,700 full-time positions. Most of the losses were among the goods-producing sector, as BC shed 9,800 construction jobs and more than 8,000 manufacturing positions. The unemployment rate ticked down slightly to 6.4%. Overall, Canada lost 68,000 jobs in September. The BC Highway Patrol is saying a recent enforcement blitz turned up an alarming increase in the number of people driving distracted and not wearing seatbelts. During the September campaign, police nabbed close to 1,600 people for using an electronic device at the wheel, more than double the number caught during the same time in 2025. The number of people not buckled up almost doubled from 456 last September to 826 last month. Around 50 childcare operators in BC have signed an open letter warning that childcare is in crisis. In the letter, they write that the underfunding or paused funding has destabilized the entire sector. Back in 2017, the BC government had promised a universal affordable childcare model that would reach all families by 2028. Critics say that in